0: another pending call at Walmart. They have one male detained for shoplifting. He's cooperative.
1: 4447. What's your status there? You think you're fighting anyway? You're

0: 729. Florida OLN is Victor 625-840-709-000.
1: Thank you, 3
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2: Now blown into the valley, so it certainly could be. I haven't found anything down here. It's pretty strong and thick in places.
1: Copy, would you like a second call in the area of Abbott?
2: No, I'll go that direction right now. I haven't found anything on Highland. I'll let you know if I need a red number.
1: Received also.
2: Go ahead.
1: We did get a call about a fire near White Reservoir Road, Oregon site. I haven't heard any updates from Patel County.
2: Received. I was monitoring the channel, it sounded like they were chasing stuff as well.
3: XA22, Central 6.

0: S-50s, where do you want to
1: go? My Parker just advised there is a large fire in the area of Hermiston, just FYI.
0: Yeah, that's where I presume the smoke was coming from. Thank you.
1: Received.
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FT Walla Walla Museum, at 755 South Myra Road. 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Engine 1, respond to smoke investigation outdoors. FT Walla Walla Museum, at 755 South Myra Road. Timeout 1710.

0: you want to dispatch. Engine 1. 3951 is going to be en route in places. Engine 1.
1: Copy, this is the area of Fort Walla Walla Museum. RP was seeing flames and smoke near the Nature Walk. Unknown further from there.
0: Copy.

0: Static 1, respond to vertigo, dizziness, generalized weakness. At 10:35, Deller Place. Cross streets are dead end and Mercedes Drive. Medic 1, respond to vertigo, dizziness, generalized weakness. At 10:35, Deller Place. Timeout 17:12.
1: Chief 381, dispatch.
2: Chief 381.
1: All district 8 units are clear of the fire in Columbia County.
2: Received all the 8 units clear, 1713.

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1: Copy, this will be 1035 Jeller Place. Conscious breathing, 92-year-old male. Plenty of vertigo, dizziness, being very weak. Have the history of AFib.

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0: I'll be transporting one juvenile back to the police department. Starting mileage when you're ready.
2: Go ahead.
0: 86.
2: Go again.
0: 86.
2: Copy, 86.
3: 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Starting mileage 28.0.
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0: 3951.
1: We're arriving at Fort Walla Walla, attempting to locate. Do you have any more information on the location?
2: 248.
3: I'm clear. No report.
0: Negative. RP said he was seeing flames and smoke near the Nature Walk. He was at
2: 248,
0: 54 Parade Loop.

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4: What's up? 719. 40 Charles Thompson, 3189.
0: 719, 1717. Exit 3 count. Exit 13.
4: This vehicle is a hotshot car carrier. He's running under a fraudulent USDOT number. I'm going to escort him up to Walmart.
0: Exit 3 1717.
1: One ten, one out of service.
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0: the caller still able to see the fire?
1: I can attempt to call back.
2: Okay, patrol's aggressive. North 385 from 0240, Red Mouse, a passion car. 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
3: 17.
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0: A passerby calling in Mount Hope Cemetery. 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He advised they were walking towards the back of the cemetery, touching each other inappropriately.
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2: 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He was last seen in front of LT Nails.
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Static 2, respond to difficulty breathing Hertz to breathe. Joan Fabrics, at 481 North Wilbur Avenue. Cross streets are Portland Avenue and Walla Walla Avenue. Medic 2, respond to difficulty breathing Hertz to breathe. Joan Fabrics, at 481 North Wilbur Avenue. Timeout 1745.

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2: 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Sorry, 219.

0: have contact with him at the residence.
1: Copy that.
0: You want the female half as well?
1: Yes, if she'd like to come, she can.
0: Copy. Do you want her transport or to drive?
1: 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I can go to the house after we're done.
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1: Again.
0: 230 has the suspect and is transporting.
2: Chief 381 dispatched.
1: Chief 381.
0: Should be momentarily.
2: All district units are in quarters.

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1: 230.
0: We have one male in custody.
1: Copy, is this Castro Garcia?
0: 10-4.
2: Can you make 213?

0: 4 for suspension.
1: 4.
0: CRT is going to be working on making contact here shortly. Units are declared with them.
1: Received.

0: 307 Wawa. She has help in Rob. I'll be clear.
1: 207, AD 50. So I keep time stable. 719.
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0: Charles Union Zebra 4743.
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Also, I link those calls.

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1: Do they want,
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0: Just come on for right now.
2: Test evaluation at 531 Sheridan Road. 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
2: 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I'm using assistance for an ATA.

0: dispatch 242, 219.
1: 242,
0: counter. Get a report from St. Mary's Security for approximately 10 males hanging out on the corner of 4th and Poplar. He's seeing drug paraphernalia and possible 960 being smoked.
1: 42, counter. Dispatch.
0: 217.
1: I'll go for 219.
0: Received.
1: 219, 217. Go ahead. I'm right around the corner. I can hit auto place. Copy.
0: Okay, 219 to continue. Dispatch, break 217.
1: Go ahead.
0: 616 White Street for harassment. He's saying there's a protection order. 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The son is a protected person.

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0: FedEx respond 84459, Highway 339, just listening to you for a 77-year-old male, possible diabetic issue. He's feeling dizzy, throwing up. Medics respond 84459, Highway 339. We're 77-year-old male, dizzy, throwing up, been feeling this way since 4:30 p.m. He is diabetic, not sure if that's what the issue is. He's conscious of breathing, distance of 8 minutes.
1: Copy.

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0: 11, engine 3415, and XTAC. Respond to lines down. At Mill Creek Road and Kuskuski Road. Timeout 1838.

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1: Yeah, where are you?
0: 415 and X-Pack. Sheridan, cross the lines down. At Mill Creek Road.
1: 10-4. Good.

0: 30 after 341 is around. Creek and Kuskuski for tree fell, picking up power line. Live wire is down. This will be closer to state line than Kuskuski.
1: 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Engine 3411 can remain in service, and can you notify PP now?
0: Received.

307 Walla Walla. 307. I got a hill fight on fire. Fire is responding from the highway. It is westbound 303.

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The smoke is blowing. It is not crossing the highway this time. 3-7842.

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1: Go ahead.
0: Is there anything more specific on where in Kooskooski the line's down?

0: 415, this will be closer to state line. RPU is calling from that area. Advise it's closer to state line, full tree, took down power lines.
1: 10-4, we're almost there. We'll check and advise.

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1: 17.
0: We have a two vehicle partially blocking, no injuries. 4th Avenue, West Poplar Street. You're going to be looking for a red van and a blue Toyota sedan.
1: 217.
2: Dispatch arriving. Engine 3415 is arriving. Dispatch, there is a line down. There's some debris on the road. I'm going to set up roadblock or traffic control. Copy, line down, debris in the roadway, setting up traffic.

0: just advising you of a pending call at 1614 Walla Walla Avenue for theft of a tablet not in progress. This occurred earlier today.
1: Received. We can second.
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1: 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Hey, Tweet. US 182, at exit 9, Charles Nora William, 7796.
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0: page, you know. Hey, Tweet. We're southbound on 68. I still haven't lit him up. I'll let you know where we end up at.
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1: Go ahead.
0: First number 0638. Second number is 181901.
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I'll be clear. 207-923.

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0: 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Kenwick 719 status.
2: Old Milton Highway for a disturbance. The RP can hear males arguing, mostly in Spanish, and several extra vehicles are also at this location. Dispatch 143.
1: 143, dispatch me as well.
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1: Copy, same location.
0: Yes.
1: Received.
2: So 19, clear. Should be on the way shortly.
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1: Seven nineteen, 19, 16.
0: 307,
1: Wallawalla, stopping. 307. The West 12 at 301, Charles Victor Tom, 9412.
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1: Sing around. Thomas Belling. 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S-M-E-N-O-R-G, George, A-R-O-U-N, Nora. Correction, that's the first. Last. I'll spell it. Lincoln Edward, Nora, G. George, P. Paul, H. O U N P R A S E U T Tom. Middle of Nora, 1994, 517.
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0: 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Respond to fall or accident with major laceration with controllable bleeding. Whitman Place. At 1018, Whitman Street. Unit 134. Cross streets are Bryant Lane and South Division Street. Medic 2. Respond to fall or accident with major laceration with controllable bleeding.
1: Unit 219, Langfen Prasad, 2028 expiration.
0: 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Timeout
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1: 719, 1919.

0: dispatch. 250. Hold me clear. 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Also.
1: Go with your also.
0: Can you start me a follow-up call at 329 South 3rd?
1: 329 South 3rd.

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1: D3.
0: East 182 at exit 14. Charles 86. 088 King.
1: D3, that's clear.

0: Okay, we're going to be at the top of the off ramp on exit 14.
1: Hey, Trina, just tune in.
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0: 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Back out on my prod.
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0: 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We're going to be Branch Road east of 97, or west 97.
1: West Reese Avenue at the sleep center for an unwanted person. Elizabeth Ketchershid is refusing to leave. She's begging for items from residents. They've asked her to leave.
0: 270. Basement at four stops. Martin Road and Branch.
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0: Bob Olson in 15th place. David, 721-58 on.
1: 7, 9, 2, 9, 2.
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1: Go ahead.
0: We need you in a moment. Would you check the ETA FPP now, please?
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0: I'm clear with the report.
1: Received.
2: Colton in 15th place, Charles Tom Sam 5052. Give you the second minute.
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0: DFJ 341,
1: go ahead.
0: Didn't have an exact ETA, but she says there is someone headed that way.
1: You are broken. Can you repeat?
0: There's a lineman headed that way. No exact ETA.
1: Received. Thank you.

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0: 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Boy X-ray Lincoln, 7788.
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0: 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I'll have 143 with me.
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0: Quincy and Basin, Washington, Boy, William, John, 2355.
1: 160, can you go again on the plate?
0: Boy, William, John, 2355.
1: Received. Quincy and Basin.

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0: 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Adam 933, 7043.
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0: 3, Kennelly's back in the car also.
1: Cleveland 3.
0: Cat's still showing that 763 is in service at 313, but she signed out about 2 hours ago.
1: Cleveland 3, Cleveland.

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1: 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I'm aggressive.
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2: Roger. 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

0: 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At 244 South Tostig Way, Cross Street, Curry, Calder Street, and Parrish Street. Engine 2, respond to allergic reaction itching or hives. At 244 South Tostig Way,
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0: 2116.
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0: 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Medic 1, respond to respiratory distress, unable to speak, at 502 West Chestnut Street, timeout 2116.
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0: 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We're getting a burglary alarm at the office building, front door and entry motion.
2: 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We're both responding from Prescott. If there's an available unit in the city that can assist.
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0: 50, standby. I believe we're getting a cancellation. 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It was accidentally set off by the manager.
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2: 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Thank you, PD, for the assistance.

0: 250. A report of a disturbance at Isaacs Avenue and Ash Street for a transient screaming and yelling. He's walking eastbound on Isaacs, pulling his shopping cart. This is going to be an older white male wearing a black shirt and shorts.
1: 50.
0: 217. Subject is turning around now westbound on Isaacs, approaching Del Taco.

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1: 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I got
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0: He is clear, convicted felon. Couple of different orders on file, suspended, revoked in the third.
1: Copy. He's left the area, not yelling.
0: Received.

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0: dispatch. Can you send us a couple more units and check Matthew Colossus for warrants? 42, he's going to be in there and hear him argue about him hiding.
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2: 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Copy, break 217, ditch.
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1: We'll be clear. Warning.
0: Received. Dispatch 242, 250. 50. 802 Sprague Avenue, Jefferson Park. Michael Lambert keeps following the RP and harassing her. RP is going to be by the senior center. The male was last seen on side of the pond near the trees. White male with a mohawk, wearing an Iron Man mask and a plaid shirt.
1: 217. I'm arriving on that.
0: Receive.

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0: over there.
1: 50, I can go check.
0: This guy over here has their backpack. He's ready to give it back.
1: 50, if it's Lambert, he has misdemeanor. Michael Lambert, he has a misdemeanor warrant.
0: Copy.
2: 242, 250.
1: 250.
2: I believe RP has a warrant too.
1: Received. Again with the location of the RP?
3: She said she was going to be by the senior center.
1: Received.
0: 217-250, the backpack is in that wagon that kid's pulling.

8:30:21. Respond to non-injury lift assist at 965 Northeast Chelan Street. Cross streets are Northeast Christilla Avenue and Northeast West Fair Avenue. 8:30:21. Respond to non-injury lift assist at 965 Northeast Chelan Street. Timeout 22:16.

0: Angels, received two callers referencing a semi-truck, State Route 12 near the PK Highway, Lewis Street exit. Possibly westbound and eastbound lanes. The second caller was an off-duty fire unit that advised the vehicle believed that Kenworth had gone off the roadway. The initial caller thought the truck was attempting to turn around through the median.
1: 17.
0: 7-19-22-20.

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0: 143.
1: We're getting a single caller for a shot fired in the area of Mission Road and Narcissa Place. Heard about 5 shots, unsure of the direction that they came from.
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0: Canal Patrol's vehicles racing northbound, 25 from Karchner. Become advised, possibly over 100 vehicles lining up to race.
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1: 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Feel anything up here?
0: Richie.
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We're told additional caller rep the semi truck State Route 12 at the PK Highway. 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
0: 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Clear us all.
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0: Bajan here.
2: 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I'm at the bridge near Beet Road.
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1: Hey, Troy, 2250.
0: 719, can this work?
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0: Newport Laws, first part Herrera, Henry Edward Robert, Robert Edward Robert, Adam, second part Lopez, Lincoln Ocean Paul, Edward Zebra, first of Victor, Victor Ida, Charles, Tom Ocean Robert, middle M for Manuel, 1995-0116.
1: 8-3-2-2-5-3.
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0: 48671.
1: Received. Adrian. 8-2-2-4.
0: Hey, Jacoby does not need our assistance as a tow truck en route. I'll be quick.
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0: It's coming back to a gray 2001 GMC Sierra. License plate should be David 74814 Henry. Expires July of 2026 to a Medina Dominguez out of Kennewick.
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0: 168. 1311 Magnolia Drive for a disturbance, loud party. Sounds like they have a band.
1: 168.
0: You want a second?
2: 143. I'm clearing and I'll be in.

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1: 242.
2: 256.
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0: Mary of Lyons Park, 2140 Tacoma Street for harassment. Group of three cars have been following and harassing the RP all day. She made a report earlier today around 1500. They drive up next to her and yell obscenities at her and then just keep following her. She's parked at a Lionsgate apartment in a gray Honda. The three subjects are parked in the parking lot at the park. It's a blue Subaru and two other vehicles. One of them is blue and one of them is red.
1: 217.
2: Tracking.

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1: Received.

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2: 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We're shutting it down. Should be all clear by 11:30.
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0: East 182, taking exit 13, Charles Robert Nora, 4224.
1: 828-2318.

0: Center Control is possible DY, East City 2 from State Route 395, white Cadillac SUV, lane travel, erratic speed, Charles William Moy, 2193.
1: 7-19.
0: 7-19, 5-3-18.

0: Patrol's weapons to disable semi escape route 12 at the PTA Highway. Denmark Towing is requesting a unit respond for traffic control for a short minute to winch the semi out due to the light pole.
1: Received.

0: 生。
1: Okay, we passed go on a traffic stop. 20th and Court.
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0: 7-19 for 345.

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1: Inkley.
0: Courtland 56, Charles Victor Mary 1465.
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0: Patrol is blocking disabled. Northbound State Route 17 at State Route 260. 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
1: 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Can I have a case 287?
0: Clear, Charles.
1: 7-9, question 828, 2332.

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0: Isaacs and Bellevue, Washington, Charles, Edward, Nora, 7744.
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0: controls disabled. East 182 at exit 5B. Black Lexus in the median near the fog line. Lost a tire. Has assistance en route. Is too close to the fog line to open his door. Requesting unit for traffic control.
1: Hey, 3
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0: Received.
1: 143.
0: There was a black Honda Civic leaving right when I was entering. I'm not sure if it's related.
1: 3-6.

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0: 538 Zebra, Charles Paul, and it is unoccupied.
1: Received, is that a Washington plate?
0: Affirm.

0: 168.
1: Were you able to grab anything off the plate of the Honda?
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0: Gonna be Washington Boy X-ray Adam 8112, and that'll be the vehicle that was leaving the area when I came here.

0: 14-18 Walla Walla Avenue for a domestic physical. 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She's denying medical. Son is intoxicated. They are separated at this time.
1: Can you check and add one?
0: Go ahead.
1: Class of Sasser spelled Sam, Adam, Sam, Sam, Edward, Robert. First of Sophia. Not sure of a birthday, just the name I found in the car.
0: Received.

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1: 168.
0: Found one in Canada with a birth date of 9-2-2008. She lives on Macbeth Road in Walla Walla. 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Just restrictions of no wireless communications, no driving from 0100 to 0500, and no passengers under 20.
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1: 168.
0: That is the same address where the registered owner is.
1: Copy, thank you. I think she might have been the driver here.
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1: We'll be quick.
0: Hey, tweet, Jeff.
2: 719, come clear. They'll be underway shortly. They got tire changed.
0: 719-03.
2: Also, kind of registration, Charles 40270 Victor, so help out a rep.
0: 719-03.
2: And Charles King Robert 5591 is the car with the flat.
0: 719-03.

0: disturbance in the alley behind 242 West Chestnut Street. RPD is saying there's 15 to 20 subjects outside yelling and arguing. You want another unit?
1: If there's one available, yes.

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1: One of you available to back 217 at 242 West Chestnut.
2: 50, I can go.
1: This is going to be in the alley behind 242 West Chestnut for a group of subjects, 15 to 20 of them, arguing and yelling at each other in the alley. Go ahead.
0: All of this, given a curse transfer to Primo Hotel, do you have vacancy?
1: Receive.

0: 143.
1: Change call type to a collision and start at the tow.
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0: Dispatch, Ohio 28. Go ahead. King George Charles 2920.

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1: 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We're right in front of the project office.
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0: you're now at 437 Sycamore Street. 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

0: 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West 182, approaching exit 780129 to Edward, also.
1: Man, 828, 140.

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0: Sierra Patrol, Spring S3 and eastbound Sierra 240, just east of Duper Tail. Mel standing in the roadway, her clothing and jeans, holding a cell phone out.
1: 828.
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0: Eastbound 240, just east of Dupertown.
1: Can you check with Richland and see if they can respond? Advise them we have an extended ETA.
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0: 515 on board and route to the jail. Starting mileage will be reset. A22-14. Hey, the vehicle was left secured on the side of the roadway. It's safely off the roadway. Nobody could have come pick it up.
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0: contact and lost contact with the group. 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We're going to be Rosen 11.
1: Thank you.

0: Tiger Lizzo.
1: Copy. Johnson City Unit, can I get some containment two blocks from Isaac and Bellevue to the south?
2: 50 and up.
1: Jackie dispatch, will you also run him? He's going to be a 10-12 friend.
0: Repeat.

0: of clothing description?
1: Yeah, he has a hat, a dark colored sweatshirt on, and jeans.
0: Copy.
1: Just stop right there where you're at.

Medic is on 1215 South Mill Street for an 89-year-old female. So, caller is on her way there, not there. Medic respond, 1215 South Mill Street for an 89-year-old female. So, caller is on her way there, has no problem with the 30 hours. So, please come here.

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0: 19.
1: Did you get the return on Lugo?
0: Affirm, I'm showing Nigel Sloan Lugo, date of birth 8/26/1994, 57160, brown over black, with a felony warrant out of the County Department of Corrections for burglary and the second $20,000 bail.
1: Got it. I'll be at Lewin University.
0: Lewin University.

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1: 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There is a canine engagement. We'll need EMS. We'll figure out where we're at.
0: Received.

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1: Do you still need the perimeter?
2: Go ahead.
0: Go ahead and confirm the course.
2: 219, go again.
0: Go ahead and confirm the warrant.
2: Received.

0: 143 dispatch.
1: Oh, 143. Hold up.
0: 219, somewhere on the block between University and Boyer, between Bellevue and Division.
1: University and Boyer, Bellevue and Division.
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0: 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It's 928 University.
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0: Roger.
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on the 900 block of University, closer to Division. They're still trying to figure out how to get him out of the backyard.

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1: 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Clear. 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

0: 319 Woodland Avenue for disturbance. 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There's a time delay of about 40 minutes.
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0: I just waved down at 4th and Court. Individuals advised that there's possible vehicle problem progress. 727 West J Street, I believe. If you want to advise Pasco.
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0: Adrian. 8234.

rural fire and second upper rural ambulance. It's on the highway 11 and State Line Road. So

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1: Received.
2: I was just flagged down again by a different female. She said she observed a black male wearing an orange shirt, possibly, going through multiple vehicles attempting door handles. So I'll be continuing to check the area. Also. I know Pascal said they didn't have any units. Can you check what county if they have a unit close by?
3: 8-2-8-3-6-2.

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require highway limits.

0: Medics, this is your third out. Respond 53 836 Walla Walla River Road. This is going to be 47-year-old female, blood in her urine. 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She's
1: to get back into my car. I have your fob.

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1: He is clear. Suspended, revoked in the third.
0: Copy, I'll be clear. 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
2: 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Rural Fire respond, Highway 11, State Line Road. This is a vehicle fully involved. 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

OSP dispatches called back advising that they have troopers coming on at 5 a.m. They will let them know about the fire call at that time.

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2: Junction. Appears to be a lot of smoke from maybe a brush fire. I'm going to go check it out.
3: For information, there was a large fire last night. 307 contacted and was told the fire was out, possibly could still be smoking.
2: Right. 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
3: 431-616.

0: further you want to wallow. 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
1: 4-1, 620.

0: 431 Wall Wall. 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I'll be clear. 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
1: 4-1, 621.

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West Poplar and Avery, via Washington, temporary, Adam 932-0648.

0: Could you advise District 5 that there's a new fire started by the junction? I'll get a location.
1: Copy. What's burning?
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2: 234, go for both.
1: Burger King, 1748 Isaacs Avenue. Got a people sleeping in a white van with a tow strap on it connected to a red four-door SUV. They leave during the day, and then they've come back the last three nights. RP wants them moved along and told they can't return.
2: 234, both copy.

0: dispatch 168.
1: 168.
0: Confirming this is some type of natural cover fire by the junction?
1: That's what it looks like. I can't find it, but there's a bunch of smoke to the west of it.
0: Copy, smoke to the west of the junction.

0: Gopher Bus.
1: 1906 East Albert Street, RP. Craig Arland advising Tom Gallows across the street. RP went out and told him to move along. 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Tom's wearing a black jacket, jeans, and a walker with bags of personal belongings hanging off of it.
0: Copy.

0: 672, can I swap him?
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0: Clear current, maroon 2003 Mazda Tribute, registered to clear and unlicensed driver Tylene Zeeks, 118 Bush.
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0: 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Boy Nora Victor 3472.
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1: 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I'm going to be at 205 Northeast Large with David 90767 John.
0: 431, break dispatch, 229.
2: I was just going to tell 290 you can disregard.
0: 290, copy.

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0: 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Sounds like it might be behind Mod Pizza for white plasterboard. 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
1: 3449. 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Copy.

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2: 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Yes, will be 10-8. 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
1: Copy. Disturbance, 1810 Bel Air Avenue. 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

0: Canopy Patrols. Erratic, Northern 85, just turn right onto the Vineyard, like kind of like Escalade, Charles Paul Sam, 1017. Thank you.
1: 672.
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0: 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Left shoulder.
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1: 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Ongoing issue they're having with that pile.
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0: Got an open line 911 call. 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Location, Flat Top Road and Ice Harbor. There's people speaking Spanish in the background of the call. Couldn't tell if it sounded emergent or not. Dispatch 166, reactivated accident on injury.
2: 166.
0: 166, RO of the vehicle involved in an accident last night, calling.
2: 166.
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2: 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They have the wrong one displayed.
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0: seated for dispatch. 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Marcus Whitman Hotel on 3rd.
1: 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Into back.
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She is conscious of breathing, possible DVT in her leg. 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She is conscious of breathing, possible DVT in her leg. Dispatch clear 844.

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1: Old Milton Highway and Peppers Bridge, with Oregon, Sam Hall, 477-67.
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0: West 82 at 101. Charles King, Robert, 6209.
1: 604, Nana, sir.
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1: 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Senator.

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Engine 2, respond to lines down at Woodlawn Street and Juniper Street. Engine 2, respond to lines down at Woodlawn Street and Juniper Street. Timeout 0909.

0: traffic.
1: Woodlawn and Juniper for a line down. Appears a tree is also down 3/4 of the way into the road. Possible cable lines, no arcing or flame seen.
0: Proceed.

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0: 16, traffic call.
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0: 166. Pike's Peak at Cottonwood Road. This is traffic call with some illegal dumping. There's a situation with rocks being dumped in the water bars to the side of the road.
1: 166.
2: 133, dispatch will be en route as well.
0: 133. 249. Dispatch 133, this is not in progress.
2: 133.

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0: William David Lincoln, 535, Nora, 3, George, 63, boy.
1: Dispatch 229, Ambrys Andrade Rosendo.
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0: Turn him.

0: 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East 82 at 100, Charles Victor Nora 4203.
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0: patrols erratic. East 182 from Post 12, silver, older silver sedan, Tom Young John, 9935, near collision, lane trouble.
1: 672.
0: 672, 19.

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0: Negative, one communication line down, also a pretty significant portion of this tree. The street will be blocked for now.

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Cross streets are Bryan's Lane and South Division Street. 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Timeout 0953.

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0: 10 follow up, Pearl Silver Alert activated. 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
0: Well, 431 says. Discard 2-6.
3: Boom. You're out to Lowe's Lane.
4: Okay. 431 Wawa.
0: 431.
4: Airman detected. And I'm code 4.
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0: On violation of court order. 431. Be at Walmart. Male subject Brent Holderman came into the store. Has an active protection order. 500 foot restriction of the RP. RP is waiting in front of the pharmacy currently. Received. Did RP say if they have the order with them? Right. Negative.
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0: 234, accident occurred earlier. 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

Oh, well, 431 Spanish. 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

431, advising you of a pending call. This is domestic physical, 927 Southeast Marine Drive. RP is mom. Sounds like a partial custody situation. She has a recording of her 11-year-old son being struck by his dad this morning. She's en route to the location, Black Hyundai Palisade. Her 9-year-old daughter is on scene. 9-year-old and 11-year-old are there with dad, Curtis Johnson.

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0: 166 and I will be en route to back 431.
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2: 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Wildwood Park, 21 South Division, for two subjects smoking marijuana in a dark gray Honda sedan.

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1: 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Looks like male subject standing outside with two children.
0: Dispatch.
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1: 431.
0: Other party to this is not here. It was by phone that they were reporting. Other units can slow or cancel at their discretion.
1: Dispatch copies. RP is en route to the scene from Dutch Bros, gray, correction, black Hyundai Palisade.
0: Okay, looks like she's arriving now.
1: 431.

0: 166 dispatch.
1: 166.
0: I'll be arriving at 431.
1: 166.
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At 7:39, Southeast Songbird Lane. Cross Street Sergeant Endon Southeast Alpine Avenue. 8:30:21. 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
1: 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Complaining of back pain with lacerations to his arms and legs. It has dizziness prior to the fall.
0: 3021 copies.

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0: Ontario Patrols, two car non-injury hit and run collision, West 182, Milepost 12, running vehicle, blue gray passenger car, plate similar to Charles at Nora 4465, last seen westbound, victim vehicle, orange pickup, pulled over to the right side, RP is witness only.
1: 672 from 224 and bombing range.
0: 672 from 224 and bombing range. 6-4 and 11-11.
2: Dispatch.
3: 8:30, 21.
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0: 133 SO incident 4498.
1: Copy, 4498.
2: Roll off 431, status.
3: 431.
2: 421, 116.

0: 10 patrols, one motorcycle injury collision, north 397, just north 9 Canyon Road. Motorcycle off the roadway, in or out for a wrist injury.
1: 672 in route from 182 in Wolfenton.
2: 234.
3: Arriving.
2: 234.
1: I'll drive by to see if it's still there.
0: 672, 119, 604 in route from 303, 119.

0: fire rule and the response from the detective team was looking for them getting stuck in the street.
1: Walla 431 status. Walla 431 status. You answered 431, Lone 42.
2: David 6762.
3: Go to second.
2: Charles Tom Henry 6575.
3: Do you need the readbacks?
1: Negative. One, Lone 43.

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City fire respond to 1016 North Elizabeth Street for kit stuck in the tree. Dispatch clear 1126.

0: Paramedic 2, respond to inter-facility stable patient, Odd Fellows Home, at 534 Boyer Avenue, Unit 125. Cross streets are Brookside Drive and Stanton Street. Medic 2, respond to inter-facility stable patient, Odd Fellows Home, at 534 Boyer Avenue, Unit 125. Timeout 11.
1: 6-4, can we see one of the northbound lane blocked with fire? 6-4, seeing northbound lane blocked, 126.

0: 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Theft in progress.
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0: 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North Myra and Electric for a male stealing rocks from the city landscaping area, putting them in a cart. He's wearing a tie-dye shirt and white boots. 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
0: 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It's a trike motorcycle.
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1: 64 Lester.
0: Owner, first of Norma Elena, returns with no active privileges in wild. Also, second registered owner, first of Jose, little I is male, returns no account in wild. Also, second registration, Boy Nora Adam, 3802, out of Oregon, returns no record found.
2: 249, 290.
3: Boy Nora Adam.
2: Are you 10-4 there?
3: 3802, registration's gonna be out of Washington.
2: Correct, 10-4.

0: will return to a black 2012 Nissan Sentra expiring December of 2026. Registered owner Lastel Villa Lopez, first of Napoleon, returns with no hunting privileges in wild.
1: Four.
0: 4-11-39.

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1: Go ahead.
0: In the area of the Finch.
1: Copy. 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Blonde, heavy build, about 5'7". She's harassing.
0: Super nice.
2: Yeah.

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1: Go ahead.
0: Could you add a Kerry Kazir to the call?
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0: not licensed orders.
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2: 7-4-10-6.
0: Copy. Dispatch 249 threats.
1: 249.
0: 249 postal annex complaint that an employee tried to shove the RP out of the store. RP is no longer on scene.
1: I'll call.

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0: 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Is it Dennis Martinez?
1: King Edward Noronora.

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1: 229.
0: Non-extraditable. $1,500 bail out of Clark County. That's failure to appear on criminal trespass. Also, high violent marker, NCIC, orders, RSO, suspended third.
1: Copy. You said non-extraditable.
0: Correct. I think it's Clark and Skamania counties only.
1: Copy. Also.
0: Also.
1: Can you check if Jerry Kuzier's trespass from Safeway Road?
0: Gentlemen.

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0: 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At 1222, Killamuck Street. Cross streets on Yakima Street and Cherokee Street. Medic 1, respond to vertigo, dizziness, generalized weakness. At 1222, Killamuck Street. 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
1: 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Being Jessica Davis. I'm clear.
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0: Charles Aggressive West 182, Full Punches Bridge, Black Infinity, Q50, Charles Union Zebra, 6x4, 9, kind of RP off through bottle and RP vehicle.
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0: 672, 1236.

0: Central's one semi injury unknown collision, east 240 mile pulse 2 off the roadway was high rate prior to the collision.
1: 672 from 224 and 38.
0: 672 from 224 and 38, 1238.

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0: I copy you, just to confirm, this is Anderson, correct?
1: Correct.
0: Copy, have a good afternoon out there. Dispatch 1247.

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0: Are towards 2nd and Alder for vehicle versus pedestrian blocking, still getting further.
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Respond to accident injury at East Alder Street and South 2nd Avenue. 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
1: Highway 730, milepost 1, eastbound from this location, white Dodge Ram with tires in the back, possible DUI, lane travel. State Patrol has been advised, RP is off duty, law enforcement.
4: 169.

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1: Good. Yeah, go ahead.
0: Clear, sir. Current.
1: Are you on Dallas Military?
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1: Negative. 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

Dispatch 141. Highway 730, mile post 1, traffic complaint, currently eastbound almost to 9 mile, white Dodge Ram, pickup with tires in the bed, possible DUI. State's been advised.

0: 72 Kennewick on scene, eastbound lane, blocked.
1: 672 scene, eastbound lane, blocked, 13 lane.

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1: 166.
0: 166, correction. That traffic call is going to be for you.
1: Received.

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0: 290, St. Mary's ER. There's a patient in the ER making threats to kill their neighbor, called in by a St. Mary's employee.
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0: dispatch check Mount Oregon.
1: 220.
0: It's going to be double F. The first class is going to be Mahaffey, spelling Mary, Adam, Henry, Adam, Frank, Frank, Young. Second one's going to be spelling Nora, Ida, Robert, Sam, Charles, Henry, Lincoln. Correction, Lincoln. First is Samantha, middle R for Renee, date of birth 4/14/1990.
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2: Driver was transported to Cadillac 5 minutes before I got here. If you just have 604, go contact him. There's some open containers in the vehicle and just outside the cab as well. Receive 604.
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0: 234, possible theft of motor vehicle from 3rd and Cherry. 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This would be a gray Mazda 6.
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1: Proceed.

0: 166 dispatch.
1: 166.
0: Saw the truck passing marker 325. I'm turning around on Forward Right Creek. See if I can catch him.
1: Copy.

0: 31 State. Does he want assistance from a cell phone dispatch?
1: Dispatch 166.
2: 166.
1: State's about 8 miles out. Would you like a second?
2: Yes, please.
1: State 431.
0: State, I copy. Could you advise my dispatch, please?
1: Copy.

0: 431 Lowell Creek, clear that stop at with Adam. Also, county is requesting assistance. I think about milepost 330.
1: 431, 326.

0: 36 dispatch.
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1: Copy.

0: 31 Walla Walla, County Advice, EFOS Visual. I'm going to drop down on Sudbury to Old Highway 12 and see if they went that way.
1: En route to St. Mary.
2: 220.
0: I believe it's just the erratic, but he said he lost visual of it. I'm going to drop down to Old Highway 12. It runs parallel with Highway 12.
3: 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I have notes in the log for you, and when you do find the Class C, if you just have the tow driver, give me a call. 672, 1330.

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0: Get a beep right in. Courtesy transport. This is the area where the vehicle was last seen. 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Starting mileage when ready?
1: Starting mileage.
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0: 431 Wallula, can you advise the county that I am behind a white Dodge going east on Wallula? It's like a California registration.
1: Copy, we're on target.
2: 431-332.
0: Could you ask him if it was a two-wheel drive or four-wheel drive or any characteristics?
2: 431-332.

0: Rescue 3441. We'll be at the fairgrounds for EMS standby for the concert. And can I get a run number, please?
1: Copy, and I will get that for you. You are on Law Primary.
2: Bad at a pickup.
3: 431, I don't see anything visually. I don't observe anything, any driving.
2: 431, 1034.
1: That'd be 00433.
0: Copy, thank you.

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1: 431.
0: 620 Southeast Hill.
1: 431.

0: Kinnock 672 Ajax towing Class C was advised Pastor P will possibly be calling cell. So.
1: 234.
2: RP vehicle has been found at Colville in Maine. I think mileage will be 93.6, but I'll be clear. No report.
1: Copy.

0: 431 Walla Walla. You can clear me from that call also. Stopping.
1: 431.
0: He's on Old Highway 12 near Wallula Avenue. David Paul, 83101.
1: 431, 5041.

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1: Go ahead.
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1: 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With a YES.
0: Copy, Elsa.
1: Go ahead.
0: Sent you on a traffic complaint. South College, Southeast 10th. Southbound on Puff Lane, erratic. This is a black Mercury sedan with an expired temp permit.
1: Four 31.

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0: Charles, two car, non-injury collision, South 395, just south of the Blue Ridge, a red Mercedes passenger car, a silver Toyota Camry. We'll exchange information.
1: 604.
0: 604, 1354.

0: 34. K34, Edison School for a child playing on the playground. RP reporting neglect.
1: Is there anything besides playing on the playground?
0: Negative.
1: Copy, I'm not going to respond.
0: K34.

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East Whitman and Southeast Birch with Washington, Boyne area. 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Fortunately.

0: 229, I've got you cleared with accident report.
1: That's correct. I believe all the other options are clear as well.
0: Copy. I see what you're seeing. We'll fix it.

0: exactly correct.
1: 672.
0: Notes are in the log, or the closing notes are in the log. I'm in route to Calic for follow-up.
1: 672, 1423.

0: 431 Walla Walla disabled. Be French Town Road and Highway 12, Charles Robert Young, 2295.
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Engine 2, respond to difficulty breathing O2 bottle empty. At 505, Newell Street. Timeout 1431.

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1: Northeast Maple, Northeast C Street, Washington, Boy Boy David, 3645.
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Australia now, 505-213 for a 63-year-old male, advised his cannula broken his oxygen machine, causing him to have breathing issues. Conscious, please.

0: Highway Patrol, 2-car blocking collision, North 385 at Kennewick Avenue, a white man in a black Honda Odyssey. Believe will be non-injury.
1: Six, and I'll check on that after the follow-up.
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0: Hollowell Trolls blocking debris west 12 just east of Wilbur. Two black plastic containers leaking an unknown substance.
1: 431 from North Clinton.
0: 431 are out, 1437.

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1: 604.
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1: 603.
0: My vehicle will be dropped off at Atkinson Mobile Repair, and I'll be riding with 764.
1: 603, 1439.
2: Looks like antifreeze bottles in the eastbound ring just west of the airport road. I'll turn around.
1: 431, 1439.

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2: Wildlife
1: 156.
2: I'll be out at Horn Rapids Dam 1, driver's out of Nevada.
1: 156.
2: Alaska Queen, Charles, Lincoln Union, Nora Edward, Connor with 1 and Nora, people. 19920514. Owen 160-654-8358, male.
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Medic 1, respond to chest pain mail at 1025 South 2nd Avenue. 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Timeout 1445.

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1: Medic West, show you now. 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
0: 6-14. I'm going to get at least one toe started for now.
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0: Dispatch 229, traffic complaint. North 5th West Main for a female walking into traffic. Vehicles are stopping.
1: Copy.

0: Dispatch 249, traffic complaint. 249 North Clinton and Isaac southbound on Clinton. Hyundai, that's a blue Hyundai, very slow weaving, stopping at each cross street, even without traffic signs.
1: Appreciate it.

0: 64 Kenmark, I got the roadway open. 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
0: 234, 126 East Alder Street, RP advising a black male, thin build, in the parking lot looking at vehicles. Advise if you need a second.
1: 234, I'll advise.
0: She also called in illegal dumping at the same location. I'll stack you on that one.
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0: Dispatch 249, custodial interference. 249, 116 West Pine, Apartment A, Adam, reference. Custodial issue, not in progress.
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1: 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Charles Sam Lincoln, 4252.
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0: Last of Christensen, Charles, Center, Robert, Ida, Sam, Tom, Edward, Nora, Sam, Edward, Nora. First of Delson, David, Edward, Lincoln, Sam, Lucia, Nora. Hey, Adam. 2008, 1217.
1: 26.
2: Luke, contact 35 South Spokane Street, not in progress. RP is requesting extra patrols.

0: Cab controls erratic, West Speed 2 approaching exit 122, Silver Dodge Durango, impeding traffic, you're at speeds.
1: Dodging, stand clear.
0: 719, 1528. Traffic Wildlife 156. Christian, 2028 expiration, no wireless communication devices. Received. Nothing heard, Wildlife 156, 1528.
2: Medic 1. Respond to stroke with weakness. Numbness or unable to stand. Brookdale Walla Walla. At
0: 4307 status.
2: Military Road. Cross streets are Kelly Place and South 15th Avenue. Medic 1. Respond to stroke with weakness. Numbness or unable
0: seven
2: to stand.
0: Status.
2: Brookdale Walla Walla. Sorry. At 1460. The Dallas Military
0: 307,
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1: Wildlife 156.
0: I'll be out on foot at Horn Rapids Dam on the Highway 246. What's this?
1: Wildlife 156, 153.

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0: East 12, mile post 318, Idaho King, Edward John, David 4, Union.
1: Can I patrol the route at E32 miles plus 102, blue Chevrolet pickup, plate similar to David 5192, rack speeds, lane travel?
2: 604, also.
1: 604.
2: Clear to car 9 is reportable, CAT updated.
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0: Patrol's erratic east 240 mile post 14. A black pickup with a horse trailer, erratic speed, lane trouble.
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0: Two-part, Velasquez, Victor, Lincoln, Adams, Zebra, Queen, Union, Edward, Zebra, Gutierrez, George, Union, Tom, I'd Edward, Robert, Robert, Edward, Zebra, First and Jose, L. Lincoln, 19810520.

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0: I'll be clear. And I'll be heading through 1302 Copperhill Loop.

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0: 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I'll be out on Copper Loop. 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
3: I'll be responding to a one-car collision on Highway 261. Unknown location, I'll let you know when I get there. Between Lions Ferry and Police Falls.
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0: 4566.
1: Other 456?
0: Let me clear that first individual, and we got with two others, two drivers.
1: Other 456?
0: 2-part, ROA, Robert Ocean Adam, second. Georgia to Robert, Victor, Adam, Charles, Ida Ocean. First of Edward, Victor, Adam, Robert, Ida, Sam, Tom Ocean. 1979-1202, number 2.
1: Molly from 56.
0: 2-part, Gomez, Sanchez, both with a Z Zebra. First of Jose, S. Sam, 1990-1115.
1: Molly from 56, did you repeat?
2: 4169 close. It'll be milepost 19.
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2: Yes, they're going to need a tow.
3: How does he have it now?
2: Oh, they are on the northbound side, on the other side of the fence, on private property. Unknown how they got there.
1: Cars 169, 5259.
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1: Canary Patrols, Parks 169 is out of day, one car off the roadway under an injury collision, north 261, mile post 19.
3: Hello, is it 3 in route?
1: 1203 in route, 1600. Canary Patrols, 3 Parks 169 advised the vehicle will need a tow. It is on the other side of a fence on private property. Hundred.

0: 431 Walla Walla.
1: 431?
0: Just for information, mile post 303 East Highway 12. It's like Walla Walla County is fighting a brush fire near the highway, but it hasn't got to it yet.
1: Four 31, 601.

0: Pandemic Wildlife 156, Roa Gervasio, 2031 expiration, financial responsibility.
1: Wildlife 156.
0: Gomez Sanchez, 2030 expiration.
1: Wildlife 156.
0: Wildlife 156, 6302.
2: So 19, 6302.

0: 69 Colotus.
1: Parks 169.
0: Vehicle license plate is going to be 703457 Edward. That's Indiana.
1: 1203 is en route.
0: Parks 169. And no injuries. They're both walking around.
1: Parks 169, 1604. Kennewick 1203, Parks 169 advised will be non-injury.
2: Positive.
1: 1203, 1604.

0: Chaos calls. Ajax towing is at 672 semi-collision, east 240 miles close to, requesting assistance for traffic control.
1: So, 19, it's going to be an extended ETA. I'm at a V-ticket 251. How about it? Pass to airport here soon.
0: 719,
1: 1614. 719, what are the details? How come they're needing traffic control?
0: Was unable to get a traffic control unit at scene. Did advise CAM schedule for Monday, but would like to remove today.
1: If the tow needs extended traffic control, they have to provide their own.
0: Right, 1615.

0: 10-7-19, Ajax advised will schedule removal with traffic control for Monday.
1: Great, thank you.
0: 719-1616.
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3: As far as the FP1 is, my phone number, so you give me a call.
0: Parks 169-1617. 1203-1617.

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0: 34.
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0: 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Colotus, Park 169 status. Colotus, Park 169 status.
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0: ない。
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Medic 1, you're en route 1235 Jones Drive for a conscious 74-year-old female. She's got some difficulty breathing. She's weak, complaining of pain all over. History of COPD. She is on 3 liters of supplemental oxygen.